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105.5 and 95.3 Sam FM, Warren Zevon. All right, send lawyers, guns, and money. And Jay Lopez here with you, 609. All right, we're ready to get going Tuesday as we rebound from Memorial Day here. And there's, again, a forecast of rain today. We're not escaping it. Can be with us. And some areas of fog all around central Virginia this morning. Probably till close to late morning. So please keep that in mind. All right, fog around could affect visibility. Showers coming our way. Maybe even thunderstorm activity later on today. That is our story for right now. Particularly if you are traveling, keep that all in mind. And stay with us. We got the good stuff to get us all going here on Tuesday morning as we rebound. Maybe you've had a long weekend, so here we go. All right, we'll do the best we can. Take a little look back with our morning history lesson on the way here. It's Mr. Jones and me and the Counting Crows on 105.5 and 95.3 Sam FM.

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0: 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Sam FM with Linda Ronstadt. It's so easy. 621 Jay Lopez right here. And we will get the forecast here coming right up. But right now,
1: if I could turn back time.
0: Let's do it. We take a look back with our morning history lesson here. May the 26th is what we have going. It is the 146th day of this year, 2026. Rolling on through May, I'll tell you. And we go to this very day in 1967. The Beatles released their landmark album, and it really is Sgt. Pepper's Lonely Hearts Club Band. How about that album? Boy, oh boy. And we fast forward again. This day in 1975, Evel Knievel, suffering severe spinal injuries in Britain when he crashed, attempting to jump 13 buses in his car. Boy, he was definitely amazing. All right, we fast forward again. This day in 1978, the first Atlantic City casino opened up. This day in 1987, the movie 13 Going on 30, Jenna Rink's wish to be 30 years old is granted on her 13th birthday. This day in 1990, if you remember the Tracy Ullman Show, final episode aired on this day. This day in 1994, Michael Jackson and Lisa Marie Presley get married in the Dominican Republic. And on this day in 2004, Fantasia Barrino wins American Idol. How about that? This day in 2008, Paul McCartney given an honorary doctorate of music at Yale University. And one more. This is a good one. This day in 2015, a Kenyan lawyer offered Barack Obama 50 cows, 70 sheep, and 30 goats for the right to marry his daughter, Malia. Guess he said no thanks. We got our forecast on the way.
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3: Well, Sam FM Tuesday weather here for the 26th of May. I'll tell you, it's been a stretch of time. Showers are likely here today, and thunderstorms possible later this afternoon. Areas of fog around here. They say till about 11 o'clock this morning, so quite a stretch of time for fog. Be aware if you're headed out. Going to be right around the mid to upper 70s for today. And then tonight, again, a chance of showers and thunderstorms. Overnight low is going to be right around in the middle 60s. And then tomorrow, midweek, showers, thunderstorms tomorrow in the forecast. Going to be warm, looking for the low 80s, by the way. And then the word is, as we look ahead, Thursday, the first day we've seen in a long, long time to just say sunshine and around 80 on Thursday. And there's no rain in the forecast. Right now, Culpeper 67, Zion Crossroads with 65, and Charlottesville hanging with 66 this morning. And it's Bob Seger and the Silver Bullet Band. And her struts on 105.5 and 95.3 Sam FM.

105.5 and 95.3 Sam FM, Santana, and great vocals there from Rob Thomas of Matchbox 20 fame. And so smooth. It is 6:38. Jay Lopez right here getting Tuesday going. May feel like a Monday to you, so I hope it goes well. All the best. Well, congrats. Virginia Cavaliers baseball team is back in the NCAA tournament. That's right. They're going to open play in the Hattiesburg Regional. That'll be on Friday against Jacksonville State. All the best of luck to the Hoos. They missed it. They missed out on the tournament last year, so ready to go on Friday. This is Michelle Branch and All You Wanted on 105.5 and 95.3 Sam FM.

0: 105.5 and 95.3 Sam FM. Oh yeah, Jackson Brown, make way for the pretender. Jay Lopez right here, 651. As we get Tuesday rolling, doing our very best to rebound from the Memorial Day holiday. Well, we've had, several days of this rain on and off. So it's important our friends at AAA reminding us that there are some issues on roadways as we get in the swing of things here. Something that they're recommending, I hadn't thought about if you're traveling, don't use cruise control because wet roads can confuse cruise control if your wheels happen to start to spin. The cruise control may overreact, so I hadn't thought about that one. That is a good one. Good idea to keep that in mind. Make sure your windshield wipers have good blades on them, because you're probably going to use them. That's another good one. All right. A couple of reminders from our friends at AAA. And as we look ahead here, well, we don't have a day where there's no rain forecast until Thursday. So I've got a couple of more days to go. In fact, we'll update the forecast here. Coming right up.
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Sam FM Tuesday weather here for May 26. Well, we see it. You have another gray, cloudy day today. Showers, possible thunderstorms later this afternoon. That's a possibility. And we have some areas of fog around central Virginia this morning, where it is till probably even about 11 o'clock. So keep that in mind. Going to be in the mid to upper 70s. And then for tonight, yep, chance of showers, thunderstorm activity, low to mid 60s. Tomorrow, midweek, we hang on to a chance of showers, possible thunderstorms later in the day. And it's going to be a little bit warmer. Looking for the low 80s here for tomorrow. All right. And tomorrow night, yeah, rain right there. And then by Thursday, no rain in the forecast on Thursday. Right now, Culpeper 68, Madison 64, and Charlottesville with 67 this morning. So if you're getting up early, traveling, please be careful. Take it easy. It's the Grand Funk Railroad. 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

5 and 95.3 Sam FM. It's Billy Joel, of course. You may be right. Jay Lopez with you as we get Tuesday rolling. Try our best to rebound from the maybe you had a long extended holiday weekend here. Yeah, I know, it's gray. More rain on the way. Temperature's going to be up there as well. Noticed yesterday there was a lot of humidity. Boy, it really was there. So we'll have to deal with it best we can. Hope you have a good day. Well, NBA action. New York Knicks headed to the NBA Finals for the first time since 1999. Fans are really excited after seeing their team pretty much obliterate the Cleveland Cavaliers 130-93 in Game 4 last night. So, hey, all right, there we go. If you're a Knicks fan, you're in great shape. This is Sheryl Crow. Are you strong enough on 105.5 and 95.3 Sam FM?

in the morning, and we will update the forecast coming up. And right now, all right, let's get an update on music news here this morning. Well, the Grateful Dead, amazingly, are marking the 60th anniversary of their Independence Ball performance with a live album. Fillmore Auditorium, San Francisco, California, is going to be released with a vinyl edition. How about that? Or I guess as a vinyl edition. Okay, on vinyl. 3-LP set on vinyl will be exclusively available on dead.net. That's dead.net, limited to 6,600 copies. My, that's interesting. The performance recorded July 3rd, 1966. So it'll also eventually be on two CDs, arriving on two CDs on July 3rd. Okay. The Dead rolls on. Well, this is very interesting. Patty Boyd. If you don't know who Patty Boyd is, she was married to George Harrison. And also, believe it or not, to Eric Clapton. And if you've heard the song Layla, that is who it's about. Patty Boyd sharing her frustration with the upcoming four-part Beatles biopics. In an interview, Boyd revealing no one from the production ever contacted her about her depiction or her part in the story, which is a pretty big part. She said, I thought it would be polite to at least mention it to me and let me know who is going to play me. So it's crazy to think about that. So Patty Boyd will be played by White Lotus actress Amy Lou Wood. The four Beatles films are set to be released next year. Each movie will focus on a member of the band while weaving their stories together. So we'll see. I don't know what to say about that. Well, we talked about this yesterday, and Jack Osborne responding to some serious criticism over an artificial intelligence avatar of his late father, Ozzy Osborne. According to the company, the life-sized avatar will have the ability to have conversations with fans. What? And speak as Ozzy would. Boy. So Jack, son Jack saying it's going to be tasteful. And he admitted that he spoke about the idea with his father before his passing. And that is something that Ozzy said he would be into. Boy, okay, we'll see. That is a crazy story right there. We got our forecast on.

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0: Well, Sam FM Tuesday weather here for May 26. Well, we see it. Clouds, cloudy day. Going to be mild. Showers are likely. Thunderstorms predicted later this afternoon. And there are areas of fog around this morning. That's right. Till about 11 a.m., believe it or not. Yep, now middle to upper 70s. And more rain coming our way tonight. A chance of showers. And a low in the low to mid 60s. And for tomorrow, midweek, yep, 90% chance of showers. Possible thunderstorms late in the day. It's going to be warm. We're talking about the low 80s for tomorrow. Right now, Culpeper 68, Barboursville with 65, and Charlottesville with 67. So a very mild morning here. And we've had it. Definitely some humidity, quite a bit, as a matter of fact. And Feet, Don't Fail Me Now. 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

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Oh, yeah. 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If you need help, call Stevie Nicks. You're in good shape. And whenever I call you friend, it is 7:36. And Jay Lopez right here doing our very best to rebound from the Memorial Day holiday. And a reminder that Grimes Memorial's new summer program has a lot to offer starting next month, June 15th. 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And check it out. 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

0: 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It's Mark Knopfler, Dire Straits, headed down to the waterline. And Jay Lopez, Wicha, 751. Maybe feels like Monday to you if you've had a long weekend as we rebound from the Memorial Day holiday. The FDA issuing a warning about tobacco products. They're packaged to look like candy. So they've so far sent a warning to 8 retailers accused of selling items like the Hyde Nick strips designed to look like Listerine-style breath strips, and also the candy brand Sweet Nico pods that look like icebreakers. And the FDA also citing the hype brand nicotine lozenges. They're packaged to look like cough flavors that come in flavors like the Mighty Mint. Boy, the FDA saying these marketing strategies are blatant ploys to target children and mask the true nature of these products. So there it is from the FDA this morning. And we got our forecast coming right up.
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2: Oh, yeah. Well, it's a tough one. 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By the way, you can catch up on what they're doing, PrinceMichelle.com. Check them out online. Well, Sam FM Tuesday weather here for May 26th. Well, we're looking at it. It's been every day, right? I'll tell you. Showers, maybe thunderstorms later in the day. And we pretty much look at the mid to upper 70s. And as we mentioned earlier, some areas of dense fog around this morning. And then for tonight, a chance of showers and thunderstorms. Low in the low to mid 60s. Tomorrow, midweek, a chance, yes, of showers and thunderstorms. Thunderstorms later in the day. It's going to be warm. We're talking about the low 80s for tomorrow. Right now, Culpeper 68, North Garden 65. And Charlottesville with 67 this morning. So we make the best of it. And if you're in a situation where you're getting back to work, hope it all goes well. We got the Cars right now. And Bye Bye Love on 105.5 and 95.3 Sam FM. All right. What happened to the Cars? I don't exactly know. But okay, let's... yes. How did I get so out of control already? All right, we're going to try it. We're going to try our best here. Now, maybe we don't have Bye Bye Love. Ooh, okay. That's not good. All right, let's reconfigure. We'll get to the Cars later. How about that? It's Mr. J.B., Jimmy Buffett. Always good, by the way. And come Monday on Sam FM.

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105.5 and 95.3 in Culpeper with Amy Mann and Till Tuesday. And voices, yeah, voices carry. And Jay Lopez right here. Hope you're doing well as we get going. Maybe it feels like Monday to you, the day after Memorial Day. Oh, another rainy day, but we've got humidity and the temperature's really going to be ramping up. There we go. The word right now from forecasters, through tomorrow, we could get up to an inch of additional rain. And yes, we do need it. Things will be turning around on Thursday. So gradually clearing and no rain on Thursday, sunshine and probably the low 80s. Something to look forward to. In the meantime, well, more rain coming our way. That's the prediction right now. Again, we certainly could use it, but multiple days of gray, we need some sunshine. That's for sure. All right. Hopefully we're going to get it. Yeah, this is Soul Asylum. It's the Runaway Train on 105.5 and 95.3 SAM FM.

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0: 105.5 and 95.3 Sam FM with Steely Dan. We are reeling in the years. And Jay Lopez with you. 821 as we do our best to get Tuesday rolling. We'll update the forecast on the way here.
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0: 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It's a four-day weekend here with a holiday. It looks like The Mandalorian and Grogu blasted off to an amazing start at the box office. The first Star Wars movie to hit the big screen in nearly 7 years. Made $100 million over the four-day holiday period. How about that? Brought in another $63 million overseas. Total so far, $163 million. Now, you got to remember, the movie cost $165 million to produce. All right, but still doing phenomenally well. The horror hit Obsession taking second place. Over $30 million in its second outing. A rare treat for a movie in its second week of wide release. So top five movies now. Here are the results. Number five, The Sheep Detectives, $12.8 million. Number four, The Devil Wears Prada 2, $16.5 million. Number three, Michael, $26.9 million. Number two, Obsession, $30.3 million. Number one, Star Wars, The Mandalorian and Grogu, $100 million. How about that? Box office doing well. Well, the show Grey's Anatomy is heading to Texas. ABC ordering a new Grey's Anatomy spinoff that is going to be set in rural West Texas, making it the third expansion of the medical drama series. They say it's going to be an edgy drama about a team at a rural West Texas medical center, the last chance for care before miles of nowhere. Yeah, that does describe a lot of Texas. Miles of just nowhere. Okay, so there we go. Don't know about a crossover. They say it's going to be an untitled series. They need to come up with a title, so we'll let you know whenever we hear. Well, Chicago's Museum of Broadcast Communications is getting the TV set from the now-canceled Late Show with Stephen Colbert. Now the Smithsonian Institute made a request for the set, but the Late Show said it had already promised it to the Chicago Museum of Broadcast Communications. So there we go. They missed out on it. We got our forecast on the way.
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2: Sam FM Tuesday weather here for May 26th. Well, gray is the color. Don't we know? Showers today, thunderstorms later this afternoon. That is the word right now. Today, well, pretty mild, middle to upper 70s, and humid as a matter of fact. Tonight, a chance of showers. Could be a thunderstorm, and a low in the low to mid-60s. And then for tomorrow, midweek, again, well, we see it. We're not shaking it off yet. A chance of showers and possible thunderstorms. Chance for precipitation at 90%. It's going to be really mild. I would say warm, low 80s is what we're talking about. And no mention of rain in the forecast for Thursday. First day we've seen in a long time. Now, right now, Culpeper 68 and Louisa with 68. Charlottesville with 67 this morning. And love is the drug. 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

105.5 and 95.3 Sam FM with Peter Gabriel up on Salisbury Hill and Jay Lopez with you. It is 8:38. Mighty good to have you. Okay, we're ready. Jay's Trivia Challenge every morning around this time. Well, as we know, millions of college graduates, college students, and teens are going to be starting new summer jobs, mainly today. So what we're doing here on the Trivia Challenge, asking the question, what job did the celebrity hold that we're talking about? What job did the celebrity hold? Okay, here are the celebrities in question. Gwen Stefani, where did she work? Margot Robbie, Tiffany Haddish, Nicki Minaj, and Beyonce and Nicole Kidman. I think you're going to be surprised. Where did they work? We will tell you coming up. All right, I think we're ready for this one, I hope. It's the Cars. Refused to perform earlier, but they say they're ready now. Bye Bye Love on 105.5 and 95.3 Sam FM.

0: 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The world's greatest rock and roll band, as they're known, Rolling Stones and Shattered. And Jay Lopez right here with you. It is 8:51. Oh, yeah, we got a nice gray morning to enjoy here. That's been every day, right? Hope you're doing okay, rebounding from the Memorial Day holiday. Answers to Jay's Trivia Challenge. These are pretty good, I have to admit. As millions of college students, college grads, teens, starting brand new summer jobs, since school's wrapped up for them today, basically. Okay, here we go. Jay's Trivia Challenge. What job did these celebrities hold? What jobs? Gwen Stefani. Gwen Stefani worked at Dairy Queen. That's right. All right. Margot Robbie. Margot Robbie worked at Subway. She was a sandwich maker. Tiffany Haddish. Hard to imagine. Tiffany Haddish was on the ground staffing company at an airport. We don't know which one. Nicki Minaj worked at Red Lobster. I'd love to have Nicki Minaj wait on you at Red Lobster. Okay, Beyonce, the Queen Bee, she worked at a salon. Job? Sweeping up hair. That's right. So there we go. Pretty wild. We got our forecast here coming right up.
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Well, Sam FM Tuesday weather here, May 26th, the day after Memorial Day. We see it, very gray showers. Later in the day today, thunderstorms could be coming our way. It's going to be mild. We're going to be in the mid to upper 70s. And then for tonight, we look at a chance of showers and thunderstorms and a low in the low to mid 60s. Tomorrow, the word is, well, pretty much the same. 90% chance of rain. Showers tomorrow. Could get a thunderstorm. It's going to be very warm. We're talking around the low 80s for tomorrow. We've got that humidity going as well. Now, the first day we see a forecast without the mention of any rain or anything like that is Thursday. Yeah, Thursday, sunshine. And the forecast is for the low 80s. All right, that's it right there. Right now, Culpeper 68. Orange hanging with 68 and Charlottesville with 67 this morning. Enjoy the day if you can. If you're back at work, it's a tough one. You'll get through it. It's the Indigo Girls, and we're closer to fine on 105.5 and 95.3 Sam FM.

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Pepper, Sam FM with Argent and Hold Your Head Up. And good to hear it again. Jay Lopez here with you at 9:09 as we get Tuesday going. Well, here we are. Hope you have a good day. Probably feels like Monday if you had a long weekend. Well, last night, the American Music Awards, 52nd American Music Awards, featuring the one, the only, Billy Idol, honored with the AMA Lifetime Achievement Award. That's right. They say he just fired the whole crowd up, gave a great speech, performed two of his great classic hits, Eyes Without a Face and Dancing with Myself. Billy Idol, just amazing. All right, let's check it out. This is Dancing with Myself.

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0: 28-year-old Dover, Delaware woman has renewed her driver's license to 2033. Susan Young Brown, celebrating birthday 108. She says stays active by exercising 3 times a week and renewing that driver's license to 2033. That is great. Well, another good one. A 99-year-old St. Louis man has been honored with a Hometown Hero Award. Robert Gill served as a merchant marine, World War II, and also in the Air Force in both Korea and Vietnam. How about that, where he helped bring POWs home? He said he was humbled and speechless by the award, and I think I am humbled by his service. 99 years young. Hats off to Robert Gill, and thank you very much. Great work, great service to our country. And coming up, we've got our forecast here.
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2: Well, Sam FM Tuesday weather here for May 26th as we rebound from the Memorial Day holiday. Well, here it is, cloudy conditions. We see it. Going to be mild, mid to upper 70s. Showers are likely, thunderstorms after 2, 3 o'clock this afternoon. And then for tonight, yep, chance of showers this evening. Low in the low to mid 60s. And then for tomorrow, showers, maybe thunderstorm activity late in the day tomorrow. It's going to be really warm, looking at the low 90s. Chance of rain tomorrow at 90%. And then we hang on to a chance of rain lingering in tomorrow night. By Thursday now, here we go. Sunshine around 80. That is the prediction for Thursday. First day we've seen in a long time without a prediction of any kind of rain in the forecast. Right now, Culpeper 68, Lake Anna 69, Charlottesville with 67 this morning. And you know, rock and roll never forgets. 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

105.5 and 95.3 Sam FM with Orleans. Hey, you are still the one. And Jay Lopez right here with you at 9:36. All right. Hey, today, I always think this is a good thing. The Scripps National Spelling Bee starts today at D.C.'s Constitution Hall. 247 young spellers, not only from the U.S., but five other countries, going to compete for the title during the competition. Finals will be happening on Thursday, so best of luck to all the spellers. The winner, by the way, gets over $50,000 in cash and prizes, a trophy, and a medal celebrating a great achievement. That is a big thing to win the National Spelling Bee starting in D.C. today. And good luck to all those spellers. All right. Some of those words are just like, okay. It's amazing. Rob Thomas and Matchbox 20. We're in the real world on 105.5 and 95.3 Sam FM.

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Yeah, I love it. Angus Young, AC/DC, Dirty Deeds. And they're done dirt cheap. 951 Jay Lopez with you. As we get Tuesday going here, hope you have a really good day today, no matter what you're doing. Hard to jump back in after a long weekend, maybe.

105.5, 95.3 Sam FM. Yeah, I love it. Angus Young, AC/DC, Dirty Deeds. And they're done dirt cheap. 951 Jay Lopez with you. As we get Tuesday going here, hope you have a really good day today, no matter what you're doing. Hard to jump back in after a long weekend, maybe.

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3: Cloudy skies this afternoon, a chance of showers, highs in the mid-70s. Some scattered showers and thunderstorms this evening, otherwise mostly cloudy, lows in the low 60s. And for Wednesday, showers and thunderstorms likely with a high around 80.
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4: Cloudy skies this afternoon, a chance of showers, highs in the mid-70s. Some scattered showers and thunderstorms this evening, otherwise mostly cloudy, lows in the low 60s. And for Wednesday, showers and thunderstorms likely with a high around 80.
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5: Cloudy skies this afternoon, a chance of showers, highs in the mid-70s. Some scattered showers and thunderstorms this evening, otherwise mostly cloudy, lows in the low 60s. And for Wednesday, showers and thunderstorms likely with a high around 80.
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1: Take a trip to Spain without ever leaving Culpeper with It's About Time in Culpeper's Spanish Red Pig, which has been brined in citrus with fresh rosemary, bay leaf, brown sugar, salt, and bathed in water for 36 hours. After that, it's tabled and brought to room temperature and then dry rubbed with Spanish paprika and pimento, then off to an outdoor open flame and short smoked, then pulled to their indoor ovens to a 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
3: Cloudy skies this afternoon, a chance of showers, highs in the mid-70s. Some scattered showers and thunderstorms this evening, otherwise mostly cloudy, lows in the low 60s. And for Wednesday, showers and thunderstorms likely with a high around 80.
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3: Cloudy skies this afternoon, a chance of showers, highs in the mid-70s. Some scattered showers and thunderstorms this evening, otherwise mostly cloudy, lows in the low 60s. And for Wednesday, showers and thunderstorms likely with a high around 80.
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105.5 and 95.3 Sam FM. Sweet Jane, Lou Reed, Doc Holliday hanging out with you on a rainy, drizzly Tuesday. Setting in for Mr. Frank Wells. We got some good music coming up for you. Here's Sister Havana from Urge Overkill on Sam.

0: 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Peaceful, easy feeling, the Eagles. Doc Holliday hanging out with you. 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
4: A chance of showers and thunderstorms this evening, otherwise mostly cloudy, lows in the low 60s. Showers and thunderstorms likely for Wednesday, high near 80. And for Thursday, sunny skies with highs in the upper 70s.
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0: 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Doc Holliday sitting in with you. That was Bringing On the Heartbreak by Def Leppard. Right now, we got Big Audio Dynamite and Rush on Sam.
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0: 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Doc Holliday hanging out with you into the great wide open. Mr. Tom Petty and the Heartbreakers. We got some good music coming up from Jackson Brown, Spin Doctors, Led Zeppelin. Keep it right here on Sam.
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Doc Holliday setting in for Mr. Frank Wells. Let's get back to the music. Here's Little Miss Can't Be Wrong by the Spin Doctors on Sam.

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Jackson Brown, Rock Me on the Water. Doc Holliday setting in for Frank Wells. Until tomorrow, he should be back. Let's take a look at some local Major League Baseball games. 6:10 this evening. The Nationals are at the Guardians. The Rays are at the Orioles. And the Yankees are at the Royals. Yeah, probably a lot of those are going to get rained out. But we'll see.

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5: A chance of showers and thunderstorms this evening, otherwise mostly cloudy, lows in the low 60s. Showers and thunderstorms likely for Wednesday, high near 80. And for Thursday, sunny skies with highs in the upper 70s.
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Doc Holliday hanging out with you. Got some good music coming up from The Offspring, Simon and Garfunkel, Sugar Ray, and Kansas. Keep it right here on Sam.

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Pretty fly for a white guy. The Offspring. 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

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Let's get back to the music. Here's Sugar Ray in Every Morning on Sam.

0: 105.5 and 95.3 Sam FM, Kansas. Carry on, my wayward son. Doc Holliday hanging out with you. Let's take a look at some local bands coming around the area. May 28th, of course, Journey at JPJ in Charlottesville. June 13th, Dave Matthews Band at Jiffy Lube Live. June 26th, The Church at the 930 Club in D.C. June 30th, Human League and Soft Cell at the Wolf Trap in Vienna. And July 11th, Marshall Tucker Band at Innsbruck After Hours in Glen Allen. And July 17th, Train and Bare Naked Ladies. That's probably going to be a pretty good show. Anyway, we'll keep you informed and maybe even have some tickets for you. Keep it tuned right here to Sam.
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3: A chance of showers and thunderstorms this evening, otherwise mostly cloudy, lows in the low 60s. Showers and thunderstorms likely for Wednesday, high near 80. And for Thursday, sunny skies with highs in the upper 70s.
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105.5 and 95.3 Sam FM. The late, great Muddy Waters and the Blues had a baby and they named it Rock and Roll. Doc Holliday hanging out with you. Mr. Frank Wells will be back with you tomorrow. Hope you guys are having a great day. We got some great music coming up from Stevie Ray Vaughan, Stone Temple Pilots, and Bad Company, just to name a few.

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The Beasties, you got to fight for your right to party. Doc Holliday hanging out with you. Let's get back into the music. Here's Stone Temple Pilots and Vaseline on

0: 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Bad Company. Can't get enough. Doc Holliday hanging out with you a little bit longer. We got some great music coming up from the Del Lords and the late, great Ray Charles. Keep it right here on Sam.
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3: A chance of showers and thunderstorms this evening, otherwise mostly cloudy, lows in the low 60s. Showers and thunderstorms likely for Wednesday, high near 80. And for Thursday, sunny skies with highs in the upper 70s.
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0: 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The Del Lords and Judas Kiss. Doc Holliday hanging out with you. I hope you're having a great day and a safe ride home. Got some good music coming up for you from Ray Charles. Keep it right here.
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What's that? 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All right.

0: 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Ray Charles and What I'd Say, parts one and two. I'm Doc Holliday. I'm heading out for the day. Mr. Frank Wells will be back with you tomorrow to get you through your drive home. 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